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0: It's Harry Styles' American Girls on Radio Pembrokeshire Breakfast. So another gorgeous day across Pembrokeshire today then. Lots of sunshine, temperatures up to about 26, maybe 27 or 28 in some places. And it looks wall-to-wall sunshine now between now and next Tuesday, with temperatures staying around late 20s, early 30s. For weather forecast online at our website.
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11: Hi, good morning to you. I'm Jules Buckley. Some problems for Portfield Gate in Haverford West this Wednesday morning. Now, the B4341 there has been closed for several hours due to a collision. Devon Powers Police asking drivers to avoid the area and find alternative routes for your journey. At the moment, the surrounding route coping okay. Elsewhere, A477 and the A40 nicely on the move, as is the A483, the A48, and of course the M4 clear both ways too. And that's your latest.
9: Travel
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0: Corona and Rhythm of the Night on your Wednesday morning. Hello, this is Lee. So you might have heard yesterday in the news that Powerball is officially landing in the UK this month, meaning that many of us soon could be playing for a big jackpot. So it goes all the way up to £1 billion, Powerball. It's coming to the UK on July 21st. It's an American lottery game, but it's going to be incorporated into our UK national lottery. So we'll have a chance of winning big, big money. Talking of big money, something a lot more realistic but still huge. We've got your chance to win £750,000. Details soon. Radio
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0: Remember when Samba was performing at the Brits a few months back and someone jumped up and disturbed his performance halfway through? Yeah, that's the guy. There's Samba and Homewrecker. 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
0: Christine just scored a mind-blowing £750,000. She won on Friday. 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
7: Good morning, hello again to you. I'm Jules Buckley. Still some problems for Portfield Gate this morning in Haverford West. The B4341, that's been closed overnight. It still is closed at the scene of a collision there. The other major routes, though, coping fairly well so far. The M4 nicely on the move, as is the A48 and the A40 as well. Of course, a reduced service on Great Western trains between West Wales and London Paddington due to the engineering works today. And that's the latest.
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0: show and end of beginning on your Wednesday morning. So it's nice, isn't it, to see a bit of sunshine. It puts you in a good mood, doesn't it? But it is going to get warm over the next few days. So we'll get a full weather report and an update on the news that you're waking up to at 7 next. I've got Kelly Clarkson on the way soon.
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0: nice day
1: Pembrokeshire.
0: Pembrokeshire. Lots
1: so
0: of sunshine.
1: It's going to be a really nice day across Pembrokeshire.
0: Lots of sunshine. And
1: it's
0: nice into the weekend
1: next week as well.
0: So temperatures late 20s today.

0: Between 26 and 28 degrees. And it says in the news, Britain will be hotter in some places than Delhi or in India, as a five-day super heat wave sees temperatures soar in some parts of the UK over 30 degrees Celsius. It's a 500-mile French frazzle. That's what they're calling it. It's a hot air plume that will last twice as long as the sizzling spells so far this summer, but it's not going to be quite as warm around these parts. But we'll keep you updated. Just plenty of sun cream and lots of water, okay?
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8: Hi again, good morning to you. I'm Jules Buckley. Not faring too badly for the motorway so far. Busy westbound around Pont Abram. A48 busy though west of Forest and then towards the motorway. Actually towards Llangennach up towards the lights. The A4138 slow going. A477 westbound busy. St Clair's to Red Roses. And through Templeton the A478 slow too. And then to Portfield Gate in Haverford West. The B4341. That remains closed this morning.
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0: Ellis Bextor, Murder on the Dance Floor on your Wednesday morning. Has it's Wednesday, we're halfway to the weekend. That means I can remind you, Friday evening, 7 p.m, there'll be more songs like that one from Sophie to start your weekend on Friday Night Floor Fillers. Don't miss it, Friday evening from 7. Going to play you Noah Kahan and a bit of Taylor Swift soon. Radio
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0: Stereophonics, have a nice day on Radio Pembrokeshire. 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
0: Christine just scored a mind-blowing £750,000. She won on Friday. It could be you next Friday. A life-changing £750,000 is waiting to be won. 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
10: Hello again, good morning to you. I'm Jules Buckley. The M4 in Carmarthenshire still curbing okay. It's busy Ammanford towards the M4, heading down towards T. Christ for the A483. And of course, anywhere really from Llanelli through the Llangennell lights, queuing up to the M4 now for the A4138. A478 in Templeton, that's still quite slow going too. And to the west of Haverford West, the B4341 in Portfield Gate, that remains closed off for ongoing investigation work. And that's your latest.
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0: It's the amazing Sienna Spiro and Material Lover on Wednesday breakfast morning. So some big news. If you're an Oasis fan, I'll tell you more after the news update at 8. Also, a reminder on how you can be winning £750,000 on the way. Stay here. 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

Sounds awesome, doesn't it? On Wednesday breakfast in the sunshine, there's Bruno Mars, I Just Might. And the good news is, one of the big things that's trending online this morning, actually, as well, people are talking about the weather. It's going to be a nice day today. Temperatures, hopefully,

0: up to the late 20s as we get towards the weekend. So today we've got a high of 26 degrees Celsius. Lots of sunshine tomorrow, Friday, Saturday, Sunday, Monday, and temperatures close to 30 degrees. So make the most of it and enjoy this mini heatwave. Also in the showbiz news, this morning's everywhere. Cancel all your plans next summer. Oasis is set to take over next year with a plan that's honestly so big, barely sounds real. They're lining up a 12-date residency at the Etihad Stadium in Manchester, stretching across 6 weeks from June, and then heading to Nebworth for six shows in September. So you better get booking your tickets.
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8: Good morning. Hi again to you. I'm Jules Buckley. Queues from Trossach up to the M4. The A4138 very slow up towards Junction 48. Queuing past the Llangennet lights. The motorway itself not faring too badly still. Templeton, some queues southbound for the A478. Dredgeman Hill queuing towards the Merlins Bridge roundabout. Towards Haverford West and west of there, the B4341 still closed in Portfield Gate this morning. A collision being investigated.
6: Travel
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0: It's Olivia Rodrigo and Drop Dead on Radio Pembrokeshire Breakfast. Morning Road seem to be moving well. Bit busy in the usual spots. So Dredgeman Hill, around the Merlin's Bridge roundabout at Pembrokeshire College as well. And looking busy around Waterloo roundabout in Pembroke Dock. But moving across the county this morning. We'll get full update on the roads for you in a second. First, before we do that, have you entered for your chance to win this yet?
1: Nation player.
0: Christine just scored a mind-blowing £750,000. She won on Friday. It could be you next Friday. A life-changing £750,000 is waiting to be won. We're doing it all again. 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
11: Hi again, good morning to you. I'm Jules Buckley. The M4 is slow, mainly westbound, away from 44 Llansamlet towards 45. Between Davern and the motorway, very slow either side of the Llangennet lights now for the A4138 as well. There's a queue for Dredgeman Hill up towards Haverford West, the northbound side of Dredgeman Hill, queuing up to the Merlin's Bridge roundabout. And west of there in Portfield Gate, the B4341 still closed both ways. Investigation work there.
8: Travel
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0: Ariana Grande and Hate That Made You Love Me. On Wednesday breakfast morning, so reminder on how you could be winning £750,000 just after 9. Don't forget an hour to go as well till we do Wednesday's top 10 at 10, 10 songs, one mystery year. We'll get the news updates at 9 next. Radio
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It's TLC Unpretty on Radio Pembrokeshire Breakfast. Morning. Hope you're well. So the weather looks lovely today, tomorrow, Friday, into the weekend. The weekend looks really, really nice. So Saundersfoot continues its busy summer programme. So if you're looking for somewhere to go, and there's lots going on around the harbour, entertainment and family activities through July in Saundersfoot. So maybe worth a visit this weekend. And next week sees the Fishguard Festival of Music, one of Wales's premier classical music festivals. That's on next week. Let's hope the weather continues into next week for that. And there's a Spanish night in Tenby at the Lynx restaurant happening on Saturday. Spanish themed evening with dance.

0: sounds of it. So that starts at 7 p.m. You can find more info on plenty of local events at our website, nationplayer.com, and then select Radio Pembrokeshire, then click What's On to find out more.
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0: Britney Spears and Oops, I Did It Again. So it turns out we're really a nation of big kids and we enjoy still playing childhood games. 81% of us, it says here, enjoy the hobbies we loved in our youth, with 21% of us still building Lego. Sounds awesome. 24% of us still enjoy colouring books. You can get adult colouring books now. They're pretty cool as well, aren't they? You can tell I'm a big kid. You could buy as much Lego as you wanted if you won $750,000, and I'll tell you how that money could be yours soon. Radio
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0: massive fan of Holly Humberston, and her new song there is called White Noise. So Wednesday's top 10 at 10 is on the way. Yesterday, we took you back to 1993 and played you 10 songs from that year. Which year will it be this morning? Stay here, see if you can work out which year the 10 songs are from. We'll do it just after the latest news update at 10 next.
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0: still sounds amazing now, doesn't it? Which year did David Guetta and Sia release that song, Titanium?
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0: Also from our mystery year, on the top 10 at 10, play Gautier and somebody that I used to know, Carly Rae Jepsen, Call Me Maybe. Big songs. From which year? So let's have a look at some of the clues there.

songs from 1 year. But what's the year? This is the Top 10 at 10 on Radio Pembrokeshire.

0: Katy Perry and Wide Awake on the top 10 at 10. So big TV shows in this year included this. Downton Abbey was at its height of popularity in this year. Call the Midwife became huge on Sunday nights. And The Voice UK launched on the BBC in this year. But which year is it? We're going to find out soon, before 11. I've got more big songs lined up then. Ollie Mers was in the charts in this year, and so were Little Mix, after doing very well in the X Factor.
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6: 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No.

0: Love that song. Think he's great as well. There's Teddy Swims and Mr. Know-It-All. Have an amazing day in the sunshine if you can. If you're at work, hopefully it'll still be sunny when you get home. It will be. Enjoy. And stay here. Claire Scott is up next. She's got music from Pink and Harry Styles on the way after the news update at 11 next. Radio
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3: 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Also, the latest local travel, weather and news. 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
3: 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I know you moved on to someone new. 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

traveled around the world, think where you living at now. 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And every once in a while, I start texting, write a paragraph, but then I delete the message. Think about you like a pastime.

0: Good morning. This is Radio Pembrokeshire. It's Wednesday. You're with Claire until 3 o'clock. And a huge thank you to Lee Jukes for the breakfast show this morning. He will be back tomorrow morning with everything you need to know when you wake up. The latest news, travel, weather, local to you and your area of Pembrokeshire. So make sure you're waking up with Lee in the morning from 6 a.m. And up next on Radio Pembrokeshire, we've got Sigala featuring John Newman. 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
2: 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But can you guess the year?
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0: love it. Somber, homewrecker. And Somber was a guest at Taylor Swift and Travis Kelce's wedding. So he was out and about on the weekend, apparently, and he was handing out ice cream to celebrate his brand new single coming out, which is called My Body Isn't Ready. And they were saying, what was Travis's wedding like? What was Taylor's wedding like? And he went, no comment. Ooh, no one's talking.
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11: 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Are you?

0: Bella Kay, I love it, I love it, I love it. Okay, coming up then, we'll have your news and weather, where you are. We'll have a good look at that. But we've got music on the way as well. Alex Warren's Fever Dream, which I absolutely love. We've also got a great song on the way from Marshmello and Jonas Blue. But Kylie is right after your news and weather at 12 next. Radio
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0: good afternoon. This is Radio Pembrokeshire, and very soon we'll have Phil Hoyles on the way with this week's winner for the Pembrokeshire Lottery. But this is also happening on Friday. It's all about Make Me a Winner.
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0: Joel Corry and Becky Hill, history. Tell you one thing that's history. The Great British Bake Off on Channel 4. But if you're a fan, do not panic. It looks like it's moving to ITV. That's the rumour at the moment. So it looks like Channel 4 have lost out on the bidding for it and it could be moving to ITV, which means nothing. Nothing will change. We know that Nigella is going to be a part of the show as Prue has left. But yeah, pretty much going to be the same. Radio
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1: So it's the Pembrokeshire Lottery. It's Wednesday, the 8th of July. I'm Phil Hoyles. Alison is here as well in the sunshine. You're like our very own ray of sunshine, Alison.
2: Oh, isn't it lovely?
1: It's gorgeous, isn't it? And we're about to make someone even happier. Sunshine and a win on the Pembrokeshire Lottery. That can't be bad.
2: What could be better?
1: It's really easy to take part in this as well, isn't it?
2: We try to make it really easy, yeah. Get in touch. That's the thing. However you like to get in touch, you can pick up the phone and give us a ring. 01646 690 800. Drop us a message on Facebook. To be honest, that's how most people seem to want to get in touch these days. Pems Lottery on Facebook. Drop us a message. If you've got your bank in your phone, like many, many people have these days, you can set up your standing order yourself and you can be up and running within a day or two. It's that simple. But we do need to speak to you first. We need to be able to give you a lottery number to use as your payment reference. So get in touch. You can be up and running really quickly. Also, if you like a good old-fashioned leaflet made out of paper, it's coming through your letterbox this week. So keep an eye out for our leaflet. You can fill that in, lick and stick it round the edge, it's self-adhesive, and a free post address is on the back, so you don't even need a stamp. Just fill it in, seal it up, and pop it back in the post box to us.
1: And something we haven't mentioned for a while is the gift subscriptions, because they're such a great idea, aren't they?
2: They are, and a Pembrokeshire Lottery gift subscription is not just for Christmas. We do a lot of them, obviously, over Christmas, but great for birthdays, anniversaries, Mother's Day, Father's Day, whatever you like. Again, get in touch, give us a ring, drop us a message. You can have one for half a year, which is just £26, or you can do one for a full year, pound a week, £52. They get a little gift bag with some goodies in as well. We wrap it up with a ribbon. It's, a great idea for those hard-to-buy-for people.
1: Yeah, it's a great idea. So today then, let's go for today's winner. It's sunshine and a win on the lottery. It's fantastic, this, isn't it?
2: It is a very, very good day for Bethan Jones Hughes. She's from Clenderwin. She's our £2,000 Pembrokeshire Lottery winner today with lottery number 39284.
1: Enjoy the sunshine and enjoy spending all of that money. That's a great thing to do. Alison, have a great week. Enjoy the sunshine too, and we'll speak to you a week today.
2: Wonderful. Thanks, Phil.
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0: Coldplay, Adventure of a Lifetime. And if you're wondering, are Coldplay going to be touring in 2027? Yes, Coldplay is extending their Music of the Spheres world tour into 2027. I feel like they've been gigging since 2022, haven't they? They've never stopped. Radio
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8: 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Are you?

0: The Script, Man in the Arena. I tell you what was not on my bingo card was The Script releasing new music in 2026. Well, well, well. Always nice to hear from the boys, though. Okay, coming up, we've got your news at 1 o'clock. Next, we'll have a look at the weather near you, too. And we've got some great songs on the way. We've got the Scissor Sisters, and it's the best Scissor Sisters song, in my opinion. We've also got Rihanna on the way after your news and weather, and a song on the way from a lady who got married at the weekend and gave away Cartier watches.
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0: absolutely love that song. It's the Sister Sisters, I Don't Feel Like Dancing. And a real treat from the last Glastonbury was the fact that they performed at Glastonbury. I don't think they were on the main stage, but they were on one of the stages at Glastonbury. And at one point, the Sister Sisters pulled out Sir Ian McKellen to dance with them. Sir Ian McKellen dancing with the Sister Sisters at Glastonbury. Unbelievable. Lady Gaga and Ariana Grande are on the way next. Radio
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0: Good afternoon. 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
1: 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It's not about killer abs or big left jabs, bikini selfies or TikTok fads. 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We like the way you move. 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

0: Take that, you're a superstar. And Gary Barlow has confirmed they will not be doing the circus tour ever again. He said it's too hard for him. He's too old for it. His knees are too bad. They're too sore. He can't do it anymore. So lucky you've got tickets for the circus tour, because it's the last time they're ever going to do it. All right, coming up then, your news and weather at 2 o'clock. And then we've got Ray on the way. We've got a great song from Maroon 5. And Shaggy is straight after your news and weather.
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0: Ray, Where Is My Husband? 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Hello and happy Wednesday to you. 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

0: Beck, Shawn Mendes, There's Nothing Holding Me Back, and nothing can hold you back this week because the weather's looking great. It's looking really, really good. Not as, you know, hot as it was before when we couldn't breathe a couple of weeks back and it was very, very humid, but it is looking good for the rest of the week, which is good news. All right, Alex Warren on the way after Whitney next. Radio
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0: Good afternoon. This is Radio Pembrokeshire, and on the way after 3 o'clock, it's Phil Hoyles. He's got the topical tune, the impossible question, and everything you need to know across Pembrokeshire and beyond, the latest news, travel, weather. He'll have it all here from 3 o'clock. And up next, we've got the Lost Frequencies and Callum Scott for you.
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0: the Backstreet Boys. It's Larger Than Life. Before that, Harry Styles and American Girls. And we started the show with Walk the Moon and Shut Up and Dance. How are you today? How's the heat treating you? Hopefully, very well. Hopefully, you're finding some shade today. The temperatures are going to be rising somewhat over the next few days. We'll give you more details about that very soon on the show. Making news in the showbiz today, Wonderwall is seeing a huge 300% spike after England's nail-biting World Cup match. You can see why the Gallagher brothers want that to be the official theme of the footy at the moment. And also fans, not footy fans this time around, but fans are paying up to £450 for a moment, quote unquote, with Sir David Jason making news. It's your chance to have the biggest win of the summer on Make Me a Winner. We've got another chance for you to win some life-changing money. £750,000 could be yours this coming Friday. 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The lines close at 5 on Friday the 3rd of July. It's a guaranteed winner. 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

0: It's Radio Pembrokeshire. It's Phil through till 7 o'clock today. Don't forget to check in with your family, check in with your friends and those who are vulnerable as the temperature gauges begin to rise as the third heat wave is declared across Pembrokeshire. It's going to be very warm over the next few days. We shall keep you posted right here.
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3: 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Because whatever the weather, with a Costa iced coffee made with heart in hand, the summer moments we love last. 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

0: on Breakfast. Drive home with me on Drive. My name is Phil. Through till 7 o'clock today, it's Mojo and Lady Hear Me Tonight and Somber and Homewrecker before that. It's Phil, and we've got some great music playing on Drive Time every single day of the week. 07740938500 if you're going to drop us a line today. If you're celebrating your birthday, you're celebrating with Kevin Bacon today. He's 68. Pauline Quirk's birthday today as well, as she turns 67. Joan Osborne is 65. And Jaden Smith, the son of Will Smith, is 28 years of age today, all celebrating their special days. Latest news on the roads coming up, and music from Calvin Harris by your side is on the way next. Radio
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2: 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Excited to announce that Nissan and its entire range are coming to Pensarn Road.
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9: Good afternoon. Hi to you, I'm Jules Buckley. Well, not faring too badly for the M4 in southwest Wales so far this Wednesday afternoon. Getting busy towards the motorway eastbound for the A48 towards Pont Abram. The A483 busy between T. Croix and Ammanford, and southbound away from Llandeilo looks on the slow side as well. Now, Templeton, the A478 currently seeing queues north and southbound, and Sydney Raceway southbound, that is now queuing heading into towards Haverford West.
7: Travel
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0: hit, Bruno Mars, I Just Might. Anne-Marie, 2002 before that, and also we played you Ronan and Life is a Roller Coaster. So it was on this day in 2003 that a tooth from the mouth of Elvis, along with a lock of his hair and a gold record, sold for $100,000. At auction. The gold record, absolutely. But what would you do with a gold tooth and the lock of hair? What would you do with that? Is it framed? No idea. We have no idea. And also in 2023, Elton John wrapped up his farewell tour with a show in Stockholm. The trek started in 2018 and played to over 6 million fans in 22 countries. It's your chance to have the biggest win of the summer on Make Me a Winner. We've got another chance for you to win some life-changing money. £750,000 could be yours this coming Friday. 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It's for over 18s only. All the rules for this network competition are on the website. The lines close at 5 on Friday the 3rd of July. It's a guaranteed winner. Someone is going to be winning the lot. 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And good luck. 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
9: Hello again, I'm Jules Buckley. Good afternoon. The A478 seeing queues in and out of Templeton. Of course, there's some roadworks there, so slower than it normally is. Freeman's Way, quite slow with patchy queues both in and out of Haverford West as well this afternoon. West of Llanelli already slow at the Sandy Road roundabout. A48 eastbound starting to build towards the M4 towards junction 49 at Pont Abram and busy round the Llangennill.

0: Love that tune. It's Alex Warren and Fever Dream. It's taken from Wild Child, which you'll be able to hear in full from the 28th of next month. Now, if you've ever found yourself wandering around the house with your phone held in the air shouting, "Can you hear me now?" then you're definitely not alone. A new report suggests millions of us are still battling patchy mobile coverage despite years of promises and better 4G and 5G services. In fact, the research shows that the UK ranks bottom of the G7 countries when it comes to mobile network performance. So whilst we're all being told about faster speeds and next generation networks, many of us would settle for being able to make a call without standing in the garden, leaning out of the bedroom window, or balancing on one particular spot in the kitchen on one leg. If you've got a song maybe which we can play alongside that report today, then drop me a line. 07740938500. Just have a call with no dropouts. That'd be kind of amazing, wouldn't it? It's Phil, and we've got some great music still to play on the show today. Coldplay and Paradise is on the way after the latest news on the roads. That's coming up on Drive Time in just a moment. Radio
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9: Hello again, I'm Jules Buckley. Good afternoon. We're still pretty busy approaching the M4 on the eastbound side of the A48, queuing to Pont Abram Junction 49. Slow too around the Llangennet light for the A4138 and away from the Trostra roundabout, the 484, to Washlanelli, queuing towards the roundabout by Farm Foods. A484 in Cwmffrwd is queuing both ways, as is the A478 in Templeton, that queue down to Works, and the 477 westbound slow into Pembroke Dock.
6: Travel
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0: It's Joe, end of beginning. That is it for this hour. Then got some more big songs playing on the show after 5 o'clock. We're on FM, on DAB, digital radio, online, at the Nation Player, and of course your smart speakers at home and at the workplace too. All you have to do is wake up your device and ask it to play us today. 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

0: 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It's your chance to have the biggest win of the summer on Make Me a Winner. 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
13: Hi again, I'm Jules Buckley. Patchy and slow on the M4 both ways. Eastbound around Llansamnet, westbound busy out towards Llangafellach. A queue off the motorway down the A4138 towards the Llangennill lights towards Llanelli. Heading away from Llanelli, the 484 queuing around the Trostra roundabout and the A48. A big queue east of the M4 to Pont Abram. East of Pembroke Dock, slow at the Waterloo roundabout for the A477 and queues at the Merlin's Bridge roundabout as well.
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0: It's Radio Pembrokeshire. It's Phil through till 7 o'clock today under sunny skies. It's very warm again today, isn't it? And will be increasingly so over the next few days. Maybe some storms over the weekend, but it doesn't look like the heat wave is going to break until the middle of next week. So a prolonged period of sunny weather is upon us. Don't forget to check in on your family and friends too.
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0: It's Amy Winehouse and Back to Black and Olivia Rodrigo and Miles Smith and Stargazing before that. In your showbiz today then, Liz Capaldi has announced a global live stream from the BST Hyde Park show. And also making news today, Taylor Swift and Travis's wedding's tackiest moments have been revealed. I don't know, but I mean, they've given an absolute fortune away to charity, haven't they? And those the quiz that they had, giving away the Cartier watches and the cars. That doesn't sound tacky to me. And also Matt Damon attends the London premiere of his brand new film The Odyssey on Monday as well. So he's making news in today's showbiz. It's Phil, and we've still got some massive songs still to play on the show today after the latest news on the road. We've got music from Ed Sheeran and the Four Non Blondes on the way in a sec.
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1: Hi again, I'm Jules Buckley. Good afternoon with the A4138. Still slow as you come off the M4 down towards the Llangennet lights. A queue then for the A48 eastbound, busy into Pontllyw and east into Ponta Delais. A big queue eastbound too on the A48 towards the M4 to junction 49, of course, at Pontabram. Now the A478 still quite slow in Templeton. Roadworks there still causing delays, and still quite slow too on all approaches at the Merlin's Bridge roundabout. And that's the latest.
0: Travel
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0: It's Lewis Capaldi. It's Stay Love. So he's burying himself away to write the brand new album at the moment, alongside, of course, that global live stream from the Hyde Park show. He's making lots of news and lots of waves at the moment. His show in Cardiff a couple of weeks ago was absolutely phenomenal. Before that, played in Mark Ronson and Uptown Funk with Bruno Mars. Right, more big songs on Drive Time this evening. After your latest news, we're on FM, on DAB digital radio, and online at The Nation Player. 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
11: Hello again, I'm Jules Buckley. Good evening to you. The A48 queues easing now through Ponta de Lice and eastbound towards the M4 towards Junction 49 at the Ponte Abram roundabout. Not too bad at all for the M4 itself. Still busy in some roadworks on the A483 between Ammanford and Tychrice. There's a queue towards Pembroke Dock up to Pembroke School on the northbound side of the A4139, although it's starting to ease now quite nicely on all approaches around the Merlin's Bridge roundabout. And for now, that's the latest
8: travel
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0: 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And if you fancy dropping us a line today or any day, your number on WhatsApp is 07740 938500. 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

0: is Warren and Ordinary on the show today. Making news in the papers then, a study reveals that your mind is actually at its sharpest between 55 and 60. That can't be right. And also the UK version of the world's biggest jackpot game, Powerball, is set to launch this month as well. Give you full details on that as and when it happens. Right, great music coming up on the show between now and 7. Katy Perry and Hot and Cold is on the way for you next.
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5: Hello again, good evening to you, I'm Jules Buckley. Slightly slow heading away from Llanelli. The Cumbach Road into Cumbach is stop start. The M4 though clear in both directions. Busy between Ammanford and Antycross for the A483. Of course, a couple of sets of roadworks there causing one or two delays. And east of Nantgarwedd looks busy on the sensors for the A40 both ways. And Vine Road in Johnston busy further north, still quite slow, but improving at the Merlin's Bridge roundabout this evening. And that's the latest.
4: Travel
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0: brand new from Ariana Grande. Right, that is it for the show for today. Thanks very much for your company. Back again tomorrow in the sunshine for another Drive Time as of 3. Have a brilliant rest of your Wednesday. Try to stay cool if you possibly can. 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